0: Yes.
1: 255 Fairlawn Avenue, 12-year-old male, autistic, having a meltdown.
0: Three seven two.

0: John Anna Mary 6320 will be at liberty in Bell.
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0: Hey, 685, can you confirm the 7 I entered as a stolen license plate?

0: That plate is listed as stolen out of Worcester PD. Do you want me to send a hit?
1: No, for him. I found it at the parking lot of the PD. You want to let them know and have Worcester PD contact me?

0: has to still spend the squad. It's been about an hour since she's been gone.
1: Yeah, might as well just not arrive at properties.

0: is that there are fireworks going off, and they sound like they're a lot bigger than the ones allowed.
1: Report 54472, check up.

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0: OK。
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We'll be clear, it's been documented. They're on their way home.

0: I had a 911 open line. 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It was pinging in zone 300 break.
1: Go ahead.
0: She told me that she was on Liberty Street in downtown Worcester and that she was fine. Won't give me your name. Disconnected. I had called up the Warthogs. They're going to check the area. Are you okay if I call this out?
1: Yeah, that's fine.
0: 21.4.

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0: Are you speaking to his horse? 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
1: What description of the suspect or the shooter?
0: Okay, he shot through the door.

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Thank you. Thank you.

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1: Okay.
0: Square miles are down. 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
0: Shots fired to the house still.
2: Copy, shots fired still.
0: He shot at the door. And he shot at the door again.
1: Somebody there, rifle.
3: Concur.
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1: 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Not yet, the back's 31 in. 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

0: 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And you get that whole cruiser and both of you out of there.
1: That's what you're trying to do. 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
1: 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It's the wrong house.
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1: Stand by, all choppers are grounded due to weather break.
0: Good.
1: We do have a ground critical unit available to us. Would you like them to come to the staging area? Center in Wadsworth.
0: Yeah, good.
1: Copy, 2243.

0: Is command on scene?
1: He's in the basement right now. He's calling his parents. I'm going to call him back in a couple of minutes. What's your unit number? So I can give you 19.
0: Let's get him on FaceTime. Let's confirm he's in the basement, please.
1: Give me your unit number.
0: S.O. 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Taylor.
1: $500 in service and route scene.
2: Clear.
0: You need me to know how you do.
1: Okay, I'm done.
0: Whoever you're sitting with, my name is Moody at the high school. You copy? Monty, you copy me? Send the Monty. Where on the forward side exactly? 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
3: I've got the one short corner. There's a cruiser there. 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
0: 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See if you can see anything or see anybody. 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
3: That's there.

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0: Copy, we'll be coming up. 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

0: Any other topics?
1: Anybody on Cheyenne, move your cruiser so the Bearcat can get through quick. 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
1: You're not on SWAT, hold the radio. Medics, get ready, we're coming out with one. I need you guys to move these cruisers out of the way. We're coming out with an injured officer. We're going to need medics at the high school. We've got several gunshot wounds to the chest, tourniquet on the left arm.
2: Straight ahead of Bearcat, straight ahead of Bearcat. 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

0: 105 Charlie, go ahead.
1: 10 team, stand by. Cruise control. You see the Bearcat.
0: Hey, we got to make your way back down where you came.
1: Right here at the ambulances and the lab jazz.
0: Dude, we're down by the cruisers closer to the house. We'll run over to you, though.
1: Yeah, I'm back here. I need the equipment van open. I need some supplies.
0: I'll be driving it to you.
1: Thanks, Kyle.
2: 13, hold your traffic. It's 423, go ahead with your traffic.
0: In the basement right now with 234s. He's going to turn himself over here in just a couple minutes.
2: Okay, in the basement with 234s.

0: 5, stand by, do not go back yet. Do we have breaching equipment for rescue?
1: 605, 602 squads coming to you. Get him out of here.
0: Stand by. Do we have breaching equipment for rescue?
2: Almost here.
1: They're coming to you.

0: hotel as we knew. That's where he was in.
1: Yeah.
0: Sorry, 90, Chippewa Trail, 90, Chippewa Trail.

0: Hold on, I'll be back on soon. ETA 1 minute.
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1: First road to right will be North Lincoln. 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
1: Yeah, they were there. 85 number triple on the way 1933, is that a general?
2: 47.

0: Storm and Stellar.
1: Copy. I'm going to send CCG down to you. 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

0: it's going to be coming up to the 1-4 corner. 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Mark's message. You read it like we discussed.
1: Halfway. I've got the back covered now. Hard to see, but I've got the 4-3 side covered.

0: I'm going to move my way to one side. 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
1: Take your time. 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And throw a lot of light on this thing and hit some sirens and see what we get for response.
2: Copy.
3: Flying to Taylor, OSP, armor just arrived on scene. 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
1: Copy that. 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
0: Copy. 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

0: 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Send us this North Lawrence. 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
1: Just copy 0-100.
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0: 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I'll send them another med unit.

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1: Living man, low light 1571.
0: Three EMDs. Okay, we have a pinpoint on your GPS to the location of one and Bradley. Okay, to the speaking area.

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0: Stroke tails.
1: Let me know if you have a secondary.
0: Secondary is good. I'm going to have to count for some people, get them out of the house. If you want to start sending up whoever's relieving everybody, we'll come back to you to talk.
1: Okay, from Murphy and Peters from WCSO. We'll meet you down there.
0: Okay.
2: Hey, Ben, there's a couple of us up here and with the suspect and victims. You want us to clear out an hour, wait for someone to be up here?
0: Stand by until the detectives relieve you.
2: It's clear.
0: Summit County, OSP, and MCSO SWAT that are not inside the residence with the suspected victims, go ahead and clear, go back to command post.
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0: Anybody that has a vehicle down here that you want moved, you can send down here. Everything else can stay in place.
1: Copy.
0: Ben to Berkey.
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0: 16-1 to 5-1. Who makes the first one ready and then the turn?
1: Awesome, thank you.
2: We have room for both helicopters next year. We hope to have an LZ for the other one, Mark.

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0: Regarding the patch that you have, Wayne County Esso Dispatch patch over to Access 085, that can be discontinued. Thank you very much.
1: That's great. Thank you. 44 minutes.

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2: No, he's not to see his canine.
0: Okay, with his canine?
2: He just got to the hospital.
0: Copy that, thank you.

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3: I got 441 on the phone. I'm sending them out.
0: Okay, second.

Dispatch, Italian 1, 4400 Melrose Drive, Unit 138, for a smoke detector chirping in a minute or so, no smoke or flames. Dispatch, Italian 1, 4400 Melrose Drive, Lot 138, for a smoke detector chirping in a minute or so, no smoke or flames. Cross the airport, Sophia, dispatch for estimate amount 8.1.1.

0: 8500 from command. All Rittman Fire and EMS units will be returning clear the scene.
1: All Rittman Fire units clear the scene, not one for five.

0: 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Yeah, 19.
1: Confirm through.

from Wayne County Jail. 63-year-old male, high blood pressure. Use the tally port entrance. Repeating, Medic 1, respond 201 West North Street. Wayne County Jail, 63-year-old male, high blood pressure, uses Sally Port entrance, timeout 351.

0: caller was also unable to give a description of either subject, but was able to advise one of them is riding a bicycle.
1: Got it.

0: them.
1: Drake 44 ought to be Cyrus, you know, and I go.
2: I just wish I had been 42, Drake. 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

0: 49 for 6-6 and 87 out of 70. 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

0: en route to Rivens 25 on foot. 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Our cat has her listed at Sterling Avenue. I noticed exactly there and our advocate advised she's going to meet someone at the station and then disconnected.
1: Five 26.

0: 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Couldn't quite read that out of the area around the station. 3 goes up.
1: 205, 534.

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He said that he got here not too long ago to start a shift, but the alarm was already off then.

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Repeating, Battalion 1 Engine 3, Letter 1, Medic 2, respond 1415 East Bowman Street, Akron Brass. 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
1: Dispatch from Lackawanna, we're up, Jim.
2: 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Did you copy battalion's traffic?

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1: Fire one's on scene out front. 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

1237 from East Long Route 25 for several areas. If you can call records there, let them know I'm on my way. I have the people showing up here about 9. 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I would have a

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Dispatch 206. 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
0: Copy. Show me around to that real quick.
1: Okay, 58.
0: Thank you.

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1: 401.
2: 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And it'll be taken down to that same location as the other vehicles.
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1: out of Woodsfield, Ohio. 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
0: It's going to be out of Pennsylvania, 310-660-027, 310-660-027.
1: Standby.

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Road, 65-year-old male, rapid heart rate, dizziness, 10-3-K-1, 6-6.

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0: 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So there's no need to respond.
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0: 455, 1117.

8700 down the country, stop right now. 21 northbound. Charger not moving. 8700 down the country, squad personnel. 71 northbound, mile marker 1-8, or male in a black charger not breathing at 1122 KUI 335.

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0: Highway Sheena.
1: Who is
0: in Barry, of Alamville? Number 1926. 43 valid. Are you good?
2: Yes.
0: 4-5-4.

0: 500 will be clear. Item's been cleared from the roadway. Back on outside, we'll protect.
1: 455, 29.

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0: So she's going to be the northbound lane, walking southbound, and she is into Stark County now. 455, that information is going to make contact with her.
1: Negative 8,000, if you want to contact Stark County OSP, have them send a unit check on her.

Road, Main Street, Unit 209 in Wadsworth. 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Dopey primary, 1135 AUI 335.

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1: Two or five dispatch, two or threes with us. We'll get here in a little bit.
0: Okay.

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1: 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We have very little service in this building. 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
0: 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Thank you very much. 11:53.

0: 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I'm 6'14", well, if you guys want the detail.
1: Not at all.
2: Yes, sir, what do you want?
0: Go out on stage at the Northern Arcata, 585 Eastern. We'll see him lined up, south on my...
2: Clear.
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0: 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I want to be in service.
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0: phone out front.
1: All right, if there's a way to reach him, they can go down to the fire department.

Did you guys happen to get any caller's information when I called? If you could add her, I'll sign the number and then just send it over for it later. Show me 33.

2765 North Elyria Road. For a 4-minute fire alarm showing health lounge by 200 wing. For a 1-minute fire alarm showing smoke lounge by 200 wing. So it's 1604.

8590510. There is a note here that it's a hoarder house.

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0: 1323.

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0: Copy. 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

I will turn north and then west on Sunset to Audible Funeral Home in Whitman. The final destination is Audible.

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0: 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Listener loss, apartment 201, for some kind of verbal disturbance. 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
2: 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We'll be out after Jeffrey.
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Oldale, 5EP. Forced fire at 333 East at Farrar Street, 505 40 Maple Terrace. 77-year-old male, 5EP, have a tone 6 and 2.

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0: I'll take that.
1: 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EID 4300.

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Everything checks okay.

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Mother will be transporting 1640 KUI 335.

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0: took down the telephone or the electric pole and then drove off. He's headed into Smithville, white Metro trailer, large red letters.
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1: Henry Henry Boy 7541, HHB 7541, OB Burbank, parking lot, yeah.

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1: No.
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1: Four 470 and response for workers.
0: 470, you cut out. Go get it.
1: You have a number up there to see it.

Okay, there is going to be a pull down just outside the village limits. I'll have to get you the pull number here.

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0: 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And several tow trucks. I'm just going to go down and around to see if there's another one. Yeah, that was 17's call from earlier. They handled that crash. Ah, okay.
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0: Check Civic southbound, it's not there. Turn around, check northbound. I'll check as well over here.

0: 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Spoke with a Michelle Carter, stated it was pocket dial, no need for services.
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1: 15. 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Seven.

0: 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Claire, we have a business person on the phone for you.
1: That's their call.

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1: It's not an issue. You're after word. All right.

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0: Just one for Worcester Township Fire Department, please.

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Do you want me to advise Ashland County in case he takes off before you guys get there?

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1: What's going on? 43.
0: 95.

0: 510 Collins Boulevard, the Baker plant. For 911 open line, no answer on callback. Steven Winder in M&I, so I'm a limp.
1: Okay, I'm here.